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How are you? Long time I don't see you. 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

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So that song, what I would like to say is, we're the friends. You got so many problems, and one day you jump to the third floor. You can imagine what happened after. But what I would like to keep like a message is, when you got someone you never know, you never meet before, and you just cross something, sometimes that person just need a little bit banana. Small banana. That banana can change life forever. So we are lucky tonight because you bring us trees of banana. 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

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Now I hear you.

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And tonight, I would like to take a moment, if you give to us, to give a tribute to someone. He was a big and amazing singer. His name is Papa Wemba. I got a chance to work with him. We composed songs together and give me confidence to do that. So tonight, any place it is, just hi, I'm gonna sing some song from him and me for you guys.

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